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0: It's WIRX. Here, this call came in right here. No, that's not it. Here it is. Here it is.
1: It's the Greg B. Harrell Show. You know, if there's one thing that people are always saying to me, it's, Greg, what's something you secretly enjoy? I enjoy when video games list the high score as HI score, because then it also feels like pleasantry. Another thing people are saying to me is, Greg B. Harrell, you don't have enough news from Fresno on your radio show. And you're thinking, Greg, why would I care what's going on in Fresno? Well, Fresno is a magical place, as we're about to find out when we listen to another actual clip from the Fresno Television News.
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0: When people want to talk, they call WIRX. When they don't want to talk, no further action is required.
1: You know, you mentioned you're looking to have people ask you questions, so I got one for you.
0: Uh-oh, here we go.
1: Yeah, stay productive at work. What are your tips?
0: You think I'm productive at work, so you've never heard my show? No, I'm kidding. But you're having trouble staying on task at work?
1: Yeah. How can I stay productive at work? What can I do? I'm looking to you as an expert.
0: Yeah, okay. Well, if we're talking about what I do for work, we have to make sure work is in quotes. No, I'm kidding again. But caffeine has really helped me a lot. I actually drink about 24 diet sodas a night.
1: Oh, wow. How's that working for you?
0: Well, it's great, because scientifically speaking, you could substitute Diet Coke for an embalming fluid. So on the inside, I'm about 25 years old.
1: So not only have you found a good work productivity tip, you've also found possibly the fountain of youth. Amazing.
0: Well, with the scent my body emits, it's more of a tepid pond of youth.
2: Ladies and gentlemen, Bob and Tom.
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27: Lows dip down to about 57 tonight under partly cloudy skies. Northerly winds around 5 miles an hour. A mix of clouds and sun tomorrow. High temperatures reach up to 80. I'm staff meteorologist Derek Height.
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0: 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And then just start jiggling.
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0: It's the Greg B. Harrell Show. You know, if you're like me, then you also believe Swamp Thing had to be a placeholder while they thought of a character name. But also, if you're like me, you're busy during the afternoon all week long. If that's the case, there's something very important you're missing. All the great TV that's on during the afternoon. Don't worry, I've got your back on this. Here's a sample of what you've missed on afternoon TV.
1: Unless you're a stoner, it's not something you'd see. 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

So you're listening to the Greg B. Harrell Show on WIRX. Isn't that cool? It's like I'm wherever you are. Oh, minus the crumbs I leave behind in real life.

0: It's WIRX. Here, check this phone call here. This is something.
1: Hello?
2: Wow, you sound far away.
1: I am far away.
2: Oh, then you must be close to my personal happiness, which is also very far away.
1: Who is it?
2: My psychiatrist and I are going to need more sessions to answer that.
1: What's her name? It's your psychiatrist.
2: What's my psychiatrist's name? Well, I mean, by psychiatrist, I mean I hold a mirror in front of myself while crying. Same difference.
1: You sound like you're real.
2: Well, I hope I sound real. That would balance out my fakeness.
1: What the f***? Who is this?
2: It's Greg.
1: Who's Greg?
2: I am so going to make that the title of my documentary.
1: What the f***? Are you an AI? What is this number?
2: No, I'm not an AI. But if I was, I'd be a mid-90s video game AI where I keep running into a wall.
3: 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That was, this is, blah, blah, blah, blah, blah. Not here. No, this group of misfits are anything but boring. They say, want, and play what they want. Bob and Tom, John Cruise, Brock and Kiki, and Greg Bahero. You may not like them, but we guarantee two things. You won't be bored, and your IQ may not increase. Everything that rocks, including people. This is WIRX.
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29: Low has dipped down to about 57 tonight under partly cloudy skies. Northerly winds around 5 miles an hour. A mix of clouds and sun tomorrow. High temperatures reach up to 80. I'm staff meteorologist Derek Height.
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0: So it's WIRX. Some people call in to talk the talk. I assume they're also walking the walk, but who knows? They might not be. So how are you?
1: Oh, I'm pretty good. How are you?
0: I'm okay. The two-letter spelling, not the four.
1: I love the way you think outside the box.
0: Outside the box? Flimsy, foldable, and empty on the inside. I am the box.
1: Outside the box.
0: What kind of box am I? Like my integrity, collapsible. And also corrugated. I was a bumpy birth. Don't ask.
1: Like I said, thank you for being brilliant and thinking outside the box.
0: Ah, I am so going to have that quote turned into an iron-on sticker for my jean jacket.
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0: 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I use it. It's awesome. I really believe in it. Check it out. And now on to the show. There are three types of people in the world: Extra Life, One Up, and Free Man.
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1: Why do restaurants feel the need to brag? 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
1: So how will you know when you've reached your limit?
0: I've nodded out.
1: You just keep going until you pass out.
0: Yeah, kind of, sort of.
1: That's my approach to exercise. It's real awkward when it happens mid-burpee.
0: Okay.
1: Well, thanks for calling me when you're drunk. Feels good to say that sentence and not have to end it with, Dad.
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0: It's WIRX, and we're going to the phones. Don't worry, it's not far. 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
1: How many beers are you drinking?
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1: 6 or 7. 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And you're still drinking.
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I mean, although, you know what? 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
1: Okay, well then, I'll just take a quick shout out.
0: Well, actually, on this show, we do whisper outs. It's far more classy.
1: Oh, whisper outs, that's even better.
0: So pick a friend, and we'll do a whisper out for that person.
1: Alex.
0: All right, I'm going to set you up, and you whisper it. Here's tonight's whisper out.
1: Alex.
0: That is perfect. Alex may no longer be friends with you after hearing it, but still. All right, well, I got to make sure your whisper out gets on the air, so can you call me back?
1: Absolutely.
0: Can you please whisper that?
1: I'll call you back in 5 to 10 minutes.
0: Yeesh, poor Alex.
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28: Lows dip down to about 57 tonight under partly cloudy skies. Northerly winds around 5 miles an hour. A mix of clouds and sun tomorrow. High temperatures reach up to 80. I'm staff meteorologist Derek Height.
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0: 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I use it. It's awesome. I really believe in it. Check it out. And now on to the show. A naked eye is just a different type of lazy eye. It's like, put some clothes on, bro.
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0: WIRX, you know, people call this show all the time. And I didn't even realize that level of desperation was possible.
1: You are in rare form, my friend.
0: Oh, pff, the only thing rare about me is my collection of skin rashes. But you enjoyed the start of the show, huh?
1: Right out of the gate.
0: Well, I do appreciate that you're drawing parallels between me and horse racing. I also sleep standing up. So how are you?
1: I'm doing okay. Sitting here choking, sorry.
0: You're choking? On what?
1: Yeah, I was laughing so hard.
0: Laughing at my show? Wow, what an obituary that would be. She died listening to a step up from pollution.
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0: Okay, so this is going to sound very Batman 66, but to the WIRX phone lines.
1: You know, you mentioned you're looking to have people ask you questions, so I got one for you.
0: Uh-oh, here we go.
1: Stay productive at work. What are your tips?
0: You think I'm productive at work, so you've never heard my show? No, I'm kidding. But you're having trouble staying on task at work?
1: Yeah. How can I stay productive at work? What can I do? I'm looking to you as an expert.
0: Yeah, okay. Well, if we're talking about what I do for work, we have to make sure work is in quotes. No, I'm kidding again. But caffeine has really helped me a lot. I actually drink about 24 diet sodas a night.
1: Oh, wow. How's that working for you?
0: Well, it's great, because scientifically speaking, you could substitute Diet Coke for an embalming fluid. So on the inside, I'm about 25 years old.
1: So not only have you found a good work productivity tip, you've also found possibly the fountain of youth. Amazing.
0: Well, with the scent my body emits, it's more of a tepid pond of youth.
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27: Lows dip down to about 57 overnight under partly cloudy skies. Winds out of the north around 5 miles an hour. A blend of clouds and sun Friday. High temperatures reach up to 80. I'm staff meteorologist Derek Height.
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0: It's the Greg B. Harrell Show. We talk fascinating music stuff on this show. This is fascinating. We determine a number one song when it's number one on the Billboard 200. And you're like, well, yeah, Greg, we knew that part. Okay, but how many number one songs are there in a year? About 12 to 15. Yeah, so songs often stay number one for such a long period of time that we only have a few number ones from any given year. Last year, there were 14 number one songs. Yeah, no word on how many used the lyrics la la la.
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1: Hello.
0: I think you said hello, but it also sounded like jello, so I'm going to commence wiggling.
1: So, who am I talking to?
0: The Plankton of Society, a radio DJ.
1: Sweet. I listened to your show, and...
0: Yeah, I appreciate that you said show in quotes. That's very accurate.
1: Well...
0: Well is right, because I think with this conversation, we're currently heading down one.
1: For sure. But anyway.
0: Fun fact, I used to lounge sing under the name But Anyway. Oh. Hello? Oh.
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0: It's the Greg B. Harrell Show. Kylo Ren never once said, "Put that in your pipe and snoke it." And I think that was a missed opportunity. I like to close every show by writing a little something in my diary. So here we go. Dear Diary, Greg B. Harrell here. Garfield led me to believe lasagnas are far more plentiful. Thanks for listening, everybody.
1: 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Everything that rocks.
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5: Lows dip down to about 57 overnight under partly cloudy skies. Winds out of the north around 5 miles an hour. A blend of clouds and sun Friday. High temperatures reach up to 80. I'm staff meteorologist Derek Height.
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0: Ride on cruise control. We're WIRX and we're more like a race car with no brakes. Bob and Tom, they're the engine. Brock and Kiki, pure high octane combustible fuel. John Cruise, the driver keeping us barely on the road. And Greg Beharrell, well, he's the rando guy hanging out at the window waving at strangers.
1: Let's go.
0: Everything that rocks, especially the people. And I think we should put Brock in the trunk. This is WIRX.
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6: Lows dip down to about 57 overnight under partly cloudy skies. Winds out of the north around 5 miles an hour. A blend of clouds and sun Friday. High temperatures reach up to 80. I'm staff meteorologist Derek Height.
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2: WIRX weather.
6: Lows dip down to about 57 overnight under partly cloudy skies. Winds out of the north around 5 miles an hour. A blend of clouds and sun Friday. High temperatures reach up to 80. I'm Staff Meteorologist Derek Height.
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6: Lows dip down to about 57 overnight under partly cloudy skies. Winds out of the north around 5 miles an hour. A blend of clouds and sun Friday. High temperatures reach up to 80. I'm Staff Meteorologist Derek Height.
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4: WIRX weather.
5: Lows around 57 overnight under partly cloudy skies. Winds out of the north around 5 miles an hour. Highs level off around 80 Friday. Sunshine mixed with clouds at times. I'm staff meteorologist Derek Height.
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0: Here's the thing about most rock stations. They're as exciting as a Tuesday afternoon. Not us. We're the rock station with a personality problem. Bob and Tom, they're like your crazy uncles you can't stop listening to. Brock and Kiki, pure unfiltered chaos. John Cruise? Oh, he's the voice of reason, but not too much reason. And Greg Beharrell? He's Greg, and that's all you need to know. We guarantee two things. You won't be bored, and you'll never know what's coming next. Everything that rocks, including the people who bring it to you. This is WIRX.
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3: Lows level off around 57
4: overnight
3: under partly cloudy skies. North winds around 5 miles an hour. Highs around 80. Friday, cloudy skies with a few peaks of sun. I'm Staff Meteorologist Derek Height.
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6: Lows level off around 57 overnight under partly cloudy skies. North winds around 5 miles an hour. Highs around 80. Friday, cloudy skies with a few peaks of sun. I'm staff meteorologist Derek Height.
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5: Lows level off around 57
6: overnight
5: under partly cloudy skies. North winds around 5 miles an hour. Highs around 80. Friday, cloudy skies with a few peaks of sun. I'm staff meteorologist Derek Height.
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7: Cloudy skies with a few peaks of sun today, with daytime highs approaching 79. Winds out of the southeast around 5 miles an hour. Mainly clear skies tonight, lows around 58. I'm Staff Meteorologist Derek Height.
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0: safe ride on cruise control. We're WIRX, and we're more like a race car with no brakes. Bob and Tom, they're the engine. Brock and Kiki, pure high-octane combustible fuel. John Cruise, the driver keeping us barely on the road. And Greg Beharrell, well, he's the rando guy hanging out at the window, waving at strangers.
1: Let's go!
0: Everything that rocks, especially the people. And I think we should put Brock in the trunk. This is WIRX.
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5: Mainly cloudy skies expected today, with daytime highs approaching 79. Southeast winds around 5 miles an hour. Lows level off around 58. Tonight, mainly clear skies. I'm staff meteorologist Derek Height.
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6: All right, it's going to be bright, cold, and really loud. 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
13: WIRX weather.
14: Mainly cloudy skies expected today, with daytime highs approaching 79. Southeast winds around 5 miles an hour. Lows level off around 58. Tonight, mainly clear skies. I'm staff meteorologist Derek Height.
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14: Mainly cloudy skies expected today, with daytime highs approaching 79. Southeast winds around 5 miles an hour. Lows level off around 58. Tonight, mainly clear skies. I'm staff meteorologist Derek Height.
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0: Wait a minute. Do you want me to tell you the rest of it?
1: Oh, the pop part, right?
2: Oh, it's yes. Lolly so the, Papa? Oh, yeah, geez.
0: Well, it's she's going to go by Lolly, and then the grandpa is going to go by Pop.
1: Nope.

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2: Good morning, I'm Jim Irizarry. Amazon Web Services has invested $13.8 billion in its data center campus in St. Joseph County, surpassing its original $11 billion goal, according to the company's director of power and water for the Americas. The campus is expected to include about 30 buildings, with approximately 18 currently operational. Construction began roughly 2 years ago. A new man-made sand peninsula has been created at the south end of Silver Beach as part of the U.S. Army Corps of Engineers dredging. Officials are testing whether natural wave action can spread the sand more effectively than traditional beach nourishment methods. The area is temporarily closed while conditions stabilize. A Goebbels man has been sentenced to 21 months in federal prison after pleading guilty in a scheme to import and sell unapproved prescription drugs from China. Prosecutors say Brandon Piper sold the drugs online without requiring prescriptions and falsely marketed them as U.S. products. A co-defendant is scheduled to be sentenced September 15th. A traffic alert in Mishawaka that could impact your weekend travel. Main Street is restricted northbound just north of McKinley. The project should wrap up by the end of the day Monday, so this will also be in place for the Monday morning commute. It's showtime again in Chicago. The Chicago Blackhawks and free agent winger Patrick Kane have agreed to a two-year contract with an average annual value of $8 million against the NHL salary cap. The 37-year-old Kane returns to where he became a superstar in the NHL. He won three Stanley Cups with the Blackhawks after they drafted him first overall in 2007. Kane had 16 goals and 41 assists in 67 games last season in Detroit before becoming an unrestricted free agent.
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4: Partly cloudy today and beautiful. Highs of around 80. Winds light and variable. Overnight, mostly cloudy. Lows in the upper 50s. Winds light and variable. On Saturday, partly cloudy. 20% chance of showers. Highs in the low to mid 80s. Winds light and variable. I'm WSBT 22's meteorologist Aaron May.
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16: Hello.
15: There's Pat Godwin.
17: Hey, Chip.
15: Hello. There's Josh Arnold.
18: Hi.
15: Hi, there's Ace Cosby.
19: Hello.
15: Hello, indeed. I'm Chick, and here's Tom.
0: Pat hasn't had to do much the last 3 or 4 weeks. Mostly it's just been suffering. I'm talking about us suffering, listening to Pat.
17: I apologize.
0: Complain about his incredible pain.
17: Having surgery.
0: Pat had major surgery, blah, blah, blah, blah.
15: I haven't heard much about it.
0: It's like his shoulder gave childbirth without medication. anyways, you can't play guitar yet.
15: That'd be weird if babies came out of your armpit. Wow. Right?
0: Yeah, that would be. Sure would be odd. What's that goiter? Oh, she's knocked up.
15: Oh, okay. Hey, okay.
0: In any event, Pat, I thought this is an opportunity for you to actually sing. I know you can't play guitar, so I took the liberty of taking the great instrumental version of this by instrumentation by Steve Ali.
15: He can play guitar, but he's injured, so he can't play now. You made it sound like he can't ever play guitar.
0: I don't think I did, but the point is we had an interesting thing yesterday. It was officially a gorgeous grandma day, as declared in 1984 by Ms. Alice Solomon, honoring women of a certain age who happen to be grandparents. Although there are grandparents who are in their 20s. That just happens, you know.
15: Great grandparents in their 40s.
0: Sure, but the larger point here is we're addressing the elderly grandparents right now for the purposes of this song. And by the way, Gorgeous Grandma Day, much more appealing than the term GILF.
16: Yes.
15: That is, you think?
18: I disagree.
17: Oh, yeah. I like GILF.
18: Yeah.
15: I like GILF. I like MILF. I like DILF.
18: Because GILFs don't have to be gorgeous. They just have to put off a certain vibe.
15: That's right. Yeah. I've said it before. I'll say it again.
16: Thing.
15: Enthusiasm makes up for a lot.
18: Yeah.
0: I see. Well, that's what this song is about, in fact. Pat, you ready?
17: I am.
0: Okay. Ladies and gentlemen, the man who currently is featured on the Dry Bar Comedy Special, which you can watch this weekend. Go to drybar.com. It's Patty Godwin, P-A-D-D-Y.
15: Patty Godwin.
0: Mr. Pat Godwin.
15: Patty Godwin, Patty Page.
0: And it's a special, what's the word I'm looking for? Cursing-free, alcohol-free presentation.
16: Clean.
0: Patty, you ready?
17: Yeah. Girl, the food was great. The company, even better. Why sit her all night long, going on about the weather? Now I know it's our first date, and good girls gotta wait. But I just turned 83, and you said you're 70. Hey, stop it. I'm gonna kill you.
0: Yes, this is live.

0: shop.
1: Rubens as Pee-wee immediately?
2: No. Or? It's funny. When he's not in the suit.
3: Yeah.
2: Yeah. They didn't recognize him.
3: Hmm.
1: Wow.
2: Yeah. And then he was on Gotham. So then we were

0: shop. Movie. I just watched it recently. This is like, there's echoes of that movie in this one. It's really good.
1: Anne Hathaway's Dennis producing. Quaid. Yeah.
0: Dennis Quaid, Daniel Stern.
1: Yeah.
2: Jack Earl Haley,
0: yeah, from Bad News Bears.
3: Paul Dooley, your favorite.
0: Paul Dooley.
4: We actually spoke to Paul Dooley.
0: Did you?
4: Oh, yes. He's great.
3: Did you tell him to hang down his head? Paul Dooley, hang down.
4: No. He's got that great line, refund.
0: Yeah, exactly. I loved him in Waiting for Guffman. He's like, I got abducted by aliens. They probed me. Different ones of them, then they probed me.
3: They probed me.
4: I love that movie. Coming up, we're going to also talk with Peter Frampton and his son Julian. Peter's got a great album out there, and I can't wait to talk to him again. He's one of my favorites. 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Coming up, we'll talk with Drew Powell. Are you guys going to do a song? Is that going to happen?
5: Okay. I think so, yeah.
4: Okay, good. Yeah. Drew can play a little guitar for the guitarless Pat Godwin. Also, as I mentioned, coming up, Peter Frampton, Drew Powell, and Today in History, all on the way. These are the O'Reilly Auto Parts Studios. 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
6: Good morning, I'm Jim Irizarry. The U.S. House has approved a budget framework for the coming fiscal year, avoiding a potential government shutdown and advancing parts of the SAVE Act. Congressman Tim Walberg says the measure sets up election security funding and further action on the legislation. With move-in day still weeks away, many college students have already started their back-to-school shopping, driven by record-high spending expectations and a search for savings. The National Retail Federation expects college students to spend more than $1,400 on back-to-school shopping this year, $110 more than last year, and a new record. K-12 families are expected to spend an average of $863, also a record. If you have unpaid parking tickets, today might be your lucky day. It's Parking Ticket Free Amnesty Day in South Bend. From 8 a.m. to 5 p.m. at South Bend City Hall, any parking tickets paid will have the late fee waived. This excludes tickets referred to by the City Legal Department for collection or other action. Tickets must be paid today to receive the free amnesty. The Save College Sports Act is not expected to be put to a full vote in the U.S. Senate before Congress takes its August recess. The legislation that would create an antitrust exemption for the NCAA to enforce spending caps, transfer rules, and eligibility limits in college sports was voted out of the Senate Commerce Committee in June with hopes of making it through the full Senate by the end of the summer. Despite wanting a new law, the two most powerful conferences, the SEC and Big Ten, opposed the bill as written because they believe several provisions unfairly target their leagues.
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8: Partly cloudy today and beautiful. Highs of around 80. Winds light and variable. Overnight, mostly cloudy. Lows in the upper 50s. Winds light and variable. On Saturday, partly cloudy. 20% chance of showers. Highs in the low to mid 80s. Winds light and variable. I'm WSBT 22's meteorologist Aaron May. Today's
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1: 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Right now, I want to say hello to our friends at Hyundai.
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0: shop. 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Take a test drive. I know you're going to love it. Coming up, we're going to talk with Peter Frampton and Julian Frampton. Peter's got a great new album out there, and it's always a great pleasure to speak with Mr. Frampton. We are huge fans, and we're going to return to the O'Reilly Auto Parts Studios. 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
1: Good morning, I'm Jim Irizarry. With just 3 weeks before the school year was set to begin, Granger Christian School informed families on Wednesday they will be closed this school year. Approximately 75 students were enrolled for this school year, a number the pastor said is very low. The school will remain open through July 30th to answer any questions families may have. A committee will convene in September to discuss what will become of the school, as nothing is off the table just yet. AM General has been awarded a nearly $99 million contract modification to continue producing Humvee vehicles for the U.S. Army. The modification brings the overall contract total to approximately $3.2 billion. Work on orders is expected to run through August 2027. Berrien County Central Dispatch is now rolling out a more advanced police and fire dispatch system in the county. After an initial test phase, the rollout will expand to other police, fire, and EMS agencies. It's currently being used by the Berrien County Sheriff's Office, Nile City, and SMCAS. The county has been helping with the cost of implementing the system. James Outman hit a three-run homer in the seventh inning. Dylan Dingler had a tie-breaking double in the eighth. The surging Detroit Tigers beat the Kansas City Royals 4-3. The Tigers have won 14 of their last 19 games. The Chicago Cubs and White Sox were both off last night. The Cubs are in Pittsburgh this weekend to play the Pirates, while the White Sox host Houston. Josiah Hartshorne's two-run homer in the seventh inning helped the South Bend Cubs top the Wisconsin Timber Rattlers 4-2 at a sold-out Four Winds Field last night. The series with Wisconsin continues tonight at 7:05 on Sports Radio WSBT.
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3: Partly cloudy today and beautiful, highs of around 80, winds light and variable. Overnight, mostly cloudy, lows in the upper 50s, winds light and variable. On Saturday, partly cloudy, 20% chance of showers, highs in the low to mid-80s, winds light and variable. I'm WSBT 22's meteorologist Aaron May.
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12: High temperatures reach up to 79 today under overcast skies. Winds out of the south around 5 miles an hour. Lows level off around 58 tonight, mainly clear. I'm staff meteorologist Derek Height.
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10: Mainly cloudy skies expected this afternoon, with daytime highs approaching 79. Southerly winds around 5 miles an hour. Lows around 58. Tonight, clear skies. I'm staff meteorologist Derek Height.
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0: Most rock stations are one big yawn fest. We're WIRX, the soundtrack to your next semi-bad decision. Bob and Tom, hey, do we gotta say anything else? Brock and Kiki, like your best friends. Well, if your best friends were sex addicts that like to rock... hold on. I mean, if your best friends basically had no filter. John Crows, a voice so cool, your sunglasses will get jealous. And Greg Beharrell, a comedic genius. Or just crazy, you decide. Everything that rocks, these are the people that will rock your radio. Everything that rocks, including the people behind the mic. 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
13: WIRX weather.
14: Mainly cloudy skies expected this afternoon, with daytime highs approaching 79. Southerly winds around 5 miles an hour. Lows around 58. Tonight, clear skies. I'm staff meteorologist Derek Height.
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13: Mainly cloudy skies expected this afternoon, with daytime highs approaching 79. Southerly winds around 5 miles an hour. Lows around 58. Tonight, clear skies. I'm staff meteorologist Derek Height.
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1: Hey, it's Ken Lundberg, morning host with the WSJM Morning Show. But I'm here today at Brookfield Chrysler Dodge Jeep Ram. We're in Benton Harbor. It's their grand opening, and we're giving away bonus entries to the Ultimate Summer Giveaway, so you need to stop by in person. And when you do, you can meet the new owners, Eric and Jen Johnson. And I've got one of the new owners here with me, Eric Johnson, and Brookfield Chrysler Dodge Jeep Ram on Pipestone in Benton Harbor. This has to be the culmination of a lot of work. Tell me about, when did this start? When did you start thinking about, I'm going to do this?
2: So I, interesting question, because I used to work for the manufacturer, Stellantis, formerly FCA, 25 years with the factory. And I had the opportunity to work with a lot of different dealers. And that's when it hit me. Walking inside the showroom, being able to work with dealers and help them grow their business. I said, you know, I can do this. Right. And I started that back in like 2012, 2013. And ever since then, it's been a dream of mine. And it's been a lot of hard work. I actually left Chrysler in 2019 to do specifically this. And they supported it, 100% supported it. And I did things the right way. Right. I went to dealer school and I worked for another big auto group and ran one of their stores in Illinois. And that's when I felt like it was time for me to transition and go about it myself. And a lot of hard work. But I tell you what, Ken, it's worth it. I absolutely love what I do. I love working with customers. I love working with our team. I love being able to impact the community, being able to do what we do here and bring it back into the community and see the community getting better as a result of our business is rewarding for me. So. I love what I do, a lot of hard work, but again, Ken, it's worth it.
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13: Mainly cloudy skies expected this afternoon, with daytime highs approaching 79. Southerly winds around 5 miles an hour. Lows around 58. Tonight, clear skies. I'm staff meteorologist Derek Height.
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1: And hey, good afternoon. This is Ken Lundberg, the WSJM Morning Show host. I'm here with Eric Johnson. We're at Brookfield Chrysler Dodge Jeep Ram. New owners, new experience. Eric Johnson, how are you doing today, sir?
2: I'm doing fantastic. How about you?
1: I'm doing great. I'm loving being here around all the smell of the new cars. There's nothing like a new car smell.
2: Yeah.
1: And you're making that possible for a lot of people. 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
2: Well,
1: new ownership. Sorry. Yeah, absolutely. No worries.
2: So the new ownership, new experience, what it's about for us is we want the public, the community to know that we're here for you.
1: Yeah.
2: You know, we do things the right way. We bring excitement into the showroom. 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We stand behind our service. And so when we talk about new ownership, new experience, we want the experience to be consistent, and we want customers to understand that we're here for them. We're going to do whatever it takes for them. We work for their best interests. And again, we stand behind our product. We stand behind our services. And we're all about the community. We're about giving back to the community. We understand that, you know, businesses should impact the community. And so, you know, come see us. We're going to take care of you. Come see me. We're going to take care of you. You know, our guys are smiling. We move fast. We've got the energy. We love what we do. And most importantly, we want to make you happy.
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8: WIRX weather.
9: Mainly cloudy skies expected this afternoon, with daytime highs approaching 79. Southerly winds around 5 miles an hour. Lows around 58. Tonight, clear skies. I'm Staff Meteorologist Derek Height.
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0: If ride on cruise control, we're WIRX and we're more like a race car with no brakes. Bob and Tom, they're the engine. Brock and Kiki, pure high-octane combustible fuel. John Cruise, the driver keeping us barely on the road. And Greg Beharrell, well, he's the rando guy hanging out at the window waving at strangers.
1: Let's go!
0: Everything that rocks, especially the people. And I think we should put Brock in the trunk. This is WIRX.
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1: And hey, good afternoon. It's another Ultimate Summer Giveaway Bonus Qualification Day. We're at Brookfield Chrysler Dodge Jeep Ram. I'm talking with one of the new owners here, Jen Johnson. Jen, good afternoon. It's good to see you here.
2: Good afternoon, Ken. Good to see you.
1: Tell us a little bit about the grand opening that we're having today. Brookfield Chrysler Dodge Jeep Ram in Benton Harbor on Pipestone Road, 1845 Pipestone Road to be exact. You bought this. You opened it on May 6th. Today's the grand opening. Why did you do this?
2: We had the opportunity to get back into Michigan. We're originally from Michigan, actually. Yeah. So we had the opportunity to get in this beautiful Benton Harbor area, Love Lake, Michigan. And we wanted to offer our services to the community.
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17: Mainly cloudy skies expected this afternoon, with daytime highs approaching 79. Southerly winds around 5 miles an hour. Lows around 58. Tonight, clear skies. I'm staff meteorologist Derek Height.
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10: Cloudy skies with a few peaks of sun this afternoon, with daytime highs approaching 79. Southerly winds around 5 miles an hour. Lows dip down to about 58. Tonight, clear skies. I'm Staff Meteorologist Derek Height.
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5: WIRX weather.
6: A blend of clouds and sun this afternoon, with daytime highs approaching 79. Winds out of the south around 5 miles an hour. Lows level off around 58. Tonight, clear skies. I'm staff meteorologist Derek Height.
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2: Everything that rocks.
3: OMG, Becky. It's Friday.
4: Woohoo!
3: Look at its butt. As we all know, Friday's got the best butt of all the days of the week. It's got the tightest tuchus, if you will.
4: This is a weird thing that we're talking about right now.
3: You can bounce a quarter off Friday's ass.
4: So weird.
3: Anyway, happy Friday, everyone. It is a good day, and we got some awesome stuff lined up for you. Almost too much stuff. To be honest, a bit off more than I wanted to chew on a Friday. So we're going to see how this goes. It could either be great or just a complete train wreck. My take, and also because it's National Tequila Day, this is going to get on top of us. It's going to turn. But we'll figure it out.
4: National Tequila Day. Friday?
3: Look out. Yikes. There are going to be some decisions made. Are they going to be good? Doubtful. All right, well, have some fun, hang out with us, and we will get you through it. Coming up, we got Florida Man Friday, Brock and Kiki do science, topic of the day, so much more. Anyway, we are going to have some fun. Right around the corner, stupid quickies. Very stupid, very quick. Let's do drive-thrus, bros, dudes and mans,
4: okay,
3: and socks. There you go.
4: I love a good pair of new socks.
3: Yeah, it's hard to beat a nice fluffy pair
4: of
3: socks.
4: You know what really grinds my gears, though? I love getting white socks, and you wear them for a week, and they're, you know, dirty on the bottom.
3: Well, if you didn't have gross hobbit feet, that wouldn't happen.
4: And
3: so
4: then you can, and then they're forever unclean.
3: Anyway,
4: it's so frustrating.
3: We're going to talk more about socks and all that other good stuff coming up. It's Brock and Kiki.
5: I want to

0: That rocks. WIRX. The Plan B Show with Brock and Kiki. It's Stupid Quickies.
1: Well, let's kick it off with this. It is National Drive-Thru Day. For the fifth year in a row, the fastest line is good old Taco Bell. Far from the fastest, Chick-fil-A ranked number one for friendliest and overall satisfaction.
2: Yeah, I can see that.
1: Makes sense. God, you go through a Chick-fil-A drive-thru and you're like, this is, boy, are they on top of their game right now.
2: So friendly.
1: And Taco Bell, you just order, they throw it at you, and you drive off. You're like, whoa, all right. Well, I got my
2: so
1: Crunchwrap Supreme so fast. Food shouldn't be made that fast and then edible. You know what I mean? But yeah, I'm more of a fast than I am a friendly kind of drive-thru.
2: Yeah.
1: Just give me my food, get me out of there, because there's nothing worse than when you go through a line and you have to wait. You're like, I thought this was fast food.
2: You don't have to say a word to me.
1: Yeah.
2: As long as what I ordered is in the bag, I'm good to go.
1: Bingo. Kiki, well put.
2: Thank
1: all right?
2: You. Thank
1: you. Just, all you got to say is confirmed after I make my order, put it in the bag, get me out of there.
2: Yeah.
1: Oh.
2: Don't need any conversations. Don't need a how are you, have a great day. I don't need any of that.
1: The things I said.
2: I want the food I ordered in the bag.
1: The things I've said about my fellow man while stuck in a drive-thru that's not moving fast is horrendous. That will be brought up to me at the pearly gates when I'm talking to Peter. Beck. Remember what you said in that McDonald's drive-thru that was taking a little long? Yeah, that we docked some points from you on that one.
2: Nothing's more defeated, makes you feel more defeated, than when they ask you to pull up.
1: Oh!
2: No!
1: You! You know what? Just give me my money back. I'm getting out of here.
2: Can you pull into the waiting stall over here?
1: You son of a bitch.
2: Son of a bitch. I might as well went inside and sat down.
1: That's right. It's a very good key. Well, I think I struck a nerve. I hit a nerve on that one. Give me my food. I got to go. It's fast food, damn it. Hey, what about this? Bro, dude, man, chances you've said at least one of those today. And according to linguists, a cunning linguist, there's a reason they're sticking around. A new look at so-called bro language finds that words like bro, dude, and man have evolved beyond describing guys. They're now for all people, all genders, all types.
2: Yeah, I probably say one of those every single day.
1: Bro, dude,
2: our daughter says bro. Where
1: does
2: she learn that?
1: Yeah,
2: I don't really love it.
1: Fantastic.
2: It's kind of cute the first couple of times, and now I'm just like, ugh.
1: When she hits you with the bro and a fist pump, I'm like, that's my little girl right there. I love it. So, she's a frat boy is what she is. So, lastly, remember when Gen Z declared ankle socks were cringe and only millennials wore them? Plot twist, Gen Z is actually going back now to the shorter sock.
2: Good.
1: So, now, crew socks are still okay.
2: You looked ridiculous. You looked like you're about to play soccer.
1: You looked like you were an old-time safari guy.
2: You had your
1: short shorts on. That was a weird time. You had your llama haircut, your short shorts, and your socks that went mid-shin. What are you doing, guy?
2: What's happening?
1: What are you doing? Anyway, so, no, you know what you looked like? You looked like a 70s gym teacher.
2: Yeah, that's true.
1: You look like a 70s gym teacher.
2: That's very true.
1: Ridiculous. All right. I'm always going to dress like it's 2001. I got my cargo board shorts and my Billabong t-shirt.
2: Ankle socks.
1: And, ankle socks. That's it. So that's the best look. Cargos and Hollister, baby.
2: So many pockets.
1: All right, that's your Stupid Quickies for a Friday. We'll be back with more. It's Brock and Kiki.

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9: WIRX weather.
10: A blend of clouds and sun this afternoon, with daytime highs approaching 79. Winds out of the south around 5 miles an hour. Lows level off around 58. Tonight, clear skies. I'm staff meteorologist Derek Height.
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0: 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Everything that rocks.
1: All right, when we come back, we're going to talk sleeping habits. More specifically, annoying sleeping habits of your partner.
2: Like snoring.
1: That's a big one.
2: Still in the covers.
1: That's all on it. Don't give away the whole story.
2: Kicking.
1: Here. Kiki, it's called a tease. Don't give away the whole story, okay? Anyway, annoying a partner sleeping habits coming up. It's Brock and Kiki.
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0: The Plan B Show with Brock and Kiki. The Daily Dump. Trends, tech, Hollywood sleaze, and really personal details that are sure to make you feel very uncomfortable. You're welcome. We're WIRX, everything that rocks.
1: Well, if you think your partner's sleep habits are annoying, you are definitely not alone. A new survey found nearly 1 in 4 Americans say a relationship ended, or at least in part, because of their partner's nighttime behavior. The biggest offender?
2: Snoring.
1: There you go. 44% said the most annoying sleep was the most annoying sleep habit. Women more likely than men to have issues with snoring.
2: Yeah.
1: 49% versus 39%. Other sleep annoyances were tossing and turning, stealing the covers, watching TV in bed, and eating in bed. One respondent said their ex snored like a chainsaw, while another said eating potato chips in bed was the final straw. The good news is most people are willing to work through it, with nearly 2/3 saying they accept their partner's sleep quirks. Experts say communication and compromise can go a long way toward keeping both sleep and your relationship healthy. It's a weird thing, in lying in bed with someone.
2: Yeah, snoring is definitely my number one. You snore not all the time, no. Thankfully, yeah. But when you do, it makes me want to smother you in your sleep.
1: So I snore when I'm on my back.
2: Yes.
1: Like a grizzly bear in a cave. I make a lot of noise. I made a lot of noise on my recent camping trip that I did.
2: Oh, yeah.
1: To the point where one of the people there said, you should maybe go get tested for sleep apnea. And I'm like, was it that bad? And they're like, yeah. I was suggested to go get a sleep study done because of how loud I was snoring. But I'm a stomach/side sleeper most times, depending on where I'm at.
2: Yeah.
1: Or we could fix the whole problem, which I've been suggesting. The old I Love Lucy separate beds in separate bedrooms would be better.
2: We can still hear you.
1: Oh, if I was
2: throughout the entire house.
1: I would love to have my own bed and my own sleeping area.
2: Well, you need a whole different house if you want me to not hear you snore.
1: But again, though, I'm usually on my stomach. I don't snore that much.
2: Yeah, you do.
1: If I did, I wake up well rested, so I know I'm getting plenty of sleep. I know it's not that bad.
2: There's one of us.
1: But actually, you know what we need? We need one of those $8,000 sleep number beds, all right, that go up and down.
2: I've been telling you that forever.
1: Yeah. Okay, well, let's go get one. I would love one of those beds. Put my legs up. Help out with my indigestion. Also, make it easier to eat in bed because I can sit up.
2: Yeah, and watch my tablet in bed.
1: There you go. We'll do that. So that's your big quirk, I will say, is you always have that tablet on.
2: Yeah, that's my me time. I like to get comfy in bed my shows.
1: It's on all day. I don't know how you still have shows to watch at this point.
2: It's not on all
1: day.
2: In the background sometimes.
1: Yeah, that's what I mean.
2: Sometimes.
1: And then it goes with you to bed, and then you sit there and watch Love Island season 32.
2: It is not on all day.
1: Unbelievable.
2: It is not.
1: I can see the glare when I'm turned looking at the wall, wondering why we don't talk anymore. Well, anyway, hey, talk to your partner, and if they're snoring, just jab them in the side. Give them a heel to the thigh. They'll wake up and go, oh, what? What's wrong? Oh, nothing. Are you okay? Did you have a bad dream? It's okay. All right, we're going to be back with more. It's Brock and Kiki.

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1: Hi, everybody. Christy Lee, and the new home for the Bob and Tom Show in both Michigan and Indiana is WIRX.
2: Hi, I'm Rob.
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4: WIRX weather.
5: A blend of clouds and sun this afternoon, with daytime highs approaching 79. Winds out of the south around 5 miles an hour. Lows level off around 58. Tonight, clear skies. I'm staff meteorologist Derek Height.
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WIRX. All right, hour number two on the way. We got your WTF the day coming up, fact and opinion as well. Real quick, though, folks, don't forget, it's still going on. Summertime in a city. By that, I mean a screaming yellow summer. Make sure you head over to ScreamingYellowSummer.com. 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And the motto this year is your summer, your choice. 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And then the big party, which is going to be a big party and last chance qualifier as well. 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
1: All right, coming up, we got your WTF of the day, as always brought to you by AIR, Advanced Import Repair. 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And also talk about a lady, who exposed herself.
2: Goo!
1: Got her giblets out.
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1: Her lady bits. anyway, lady exposing herself coming up in your WTF today. 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

0: 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What the f***? 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
2: Oh,
1: classic pickup one.
2: Classic.
1: Well, she was accused of exposing herself during a traffic stop in the town of Lebanon. On Tuesday night, officers conducted a traffic stop after seeing a passenger not wearing her seatbelt. During the traffic stop, a canine unit alerted officers of the possible presence of narcotics in the vehicle. During the investigation, the 66-year-old passenger was removed from the vehicle and reportedly began exposing herself to passing drivers on Highway 109.
2: Wait. Was it a good old-fashioned mooning?
1: I don't know. Was it the front?
2: That should come back anyways.
1: Was it the front or the back? I don't know.
2: The front or the back.
1: Was she beaving? Was she beaving drivers or mooning drivers?
2: I mean, mooning.
1: Was she flashing them?
2: No harm in that.
1: Or what part were we flashing?
2: Yeah, that we really do need to know.
1: Yeah. Was she wearing a long trench coat and just whipping it open, classic style?
2: This is her time.
1: So as the investigation continued, police said officers found what was suspected to be cocaine and drug paraphernalia on both the woman and the 60-year-old male driver. Oh. Both of them were arrested without incident and charged with multiple offenses. So here we go. Cocaine, drug paraphernalia, 68-year-old male driver, 66-year-old female driver who's also busting out her bits.
2: She's telling the guy in the behind the wheel, hey, I got this.
1: I'm going to distract them.
2: I'm going to distract them.
1: Yes. By flash. But she should have flashed
2: them.
1: The...
2: They're going to go, looking good, you can go. what do you think is going
1: to
2: happen?
1: I don't know. Or if she was trying to distract everyone from finding the drugs.
2: Maybe.
1: I don't know.
2: Maybe.
1: I just like this, though. People in their 60s still partying. Getting it done.
2: My goodness.
1: You know, everyone worries that you're going to slow down when you get older.
2: Uh-huh.
1: Not if you keep having fun.
2: Not these two.
1: Flashing people and doing sweet bumps of Colombian Bam Bam.
2: Not these two knuckleheads.
1: They're just going for it. Hey, you only got one life to live, okay?
2: I do want to say, again, mooning should come back.
1: Yeah.
2: No one moons each other anymore.
1: I'm more of a fan
2: of it.
1: You
2: don't see kids doing that, man. We're on the bus mooning people.
1: It sounds like you were
2: window.
1: Not parented properly as well.
2: Vacations, we were mooning the other drivers.
1: I'm more of a fan of wieners on the glass at
2: the Lana Club.
1: That's what I like.
2: Gosh.
1: I'm more of a front flash kind of guy. That's what I like.
2: Now I'll put you in jail.
1: Wieners on the glass at the Lana Club? All right. That is your WTF for the day brought to you by AIR. We'll be back with more. It's Brock and Kiki.

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13: WIRX weather.
14: A blend of clouds and sun this afternoon, with daytime highs approaching 79. Winds out of the south around 5 miles an hour. Lows level off around 58. Tonight, clear skies. I'm staff meteorologist Derek Height.
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1: Well, don't go anywhere. We got your fact and opinion coming up. Oh, I don't know which one we're going to do yet. I got a couple that we can do, but I'll let you pick, Kiki. So then if it's bad, we can blame you for it. That's what I like to do. Put all the blame on you. I take zero responsibility for this show. All right, fact and opinion on the way. It's Brock and Kiki.

0: WIRX. 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
1: All right, here we go. Fact and opinion time. Do you love facts? Good. We got one for you. Do you want to do Snowflake or Pencils or Pac-Man? Snowflakes, Pencils, or Pac-Man?
2: Pencils.
1: You want to do pencils? This one's interesting. Most pencils sold in America today have eraser tips, while those sold in Europe usually don't. British consumers typically buy erasers separately, and they refer to their standalone erasers as rubbers, because of course they do.
2: Icky.
1: Because of course they do, because everything over there is nonsense.
2: Anybody need a rubber?
1: A rubber? I say, sir, I made a mistake on my paper. Do you have a rubber that I can correct mine? That's how I think they talk over there. This is exactly why we threw tea into the harbor and we said, F you guys, rubbers. Just put your erasers on your pencils, you weirdos.
2: Yeah, it's common sense. Just make it one.
1: So does that mean children at school are going to like the local, like their little school shop where they can buy school supplies? And say
2: and they have eraserless pencils? What does that even look
1: and
2: like?
1: And the children are saying, please, sir, can I have a rubber? That's ridiculous. You guys need to get it together. You're wearing those weird powdered wigs and drinking tea. What the hell's wrong with you over there? I've never been more proud to be an American than I am right now. Because I ain't saying rubber. Actually, when I say rubber, that means I'm about to bang. That's right. America.
2: Ugh.
1: George Washington. That's right.
2: Jeez Louise, this went way too far.
1: 250 years of putting rubbers, not on our papers, on our penises. That's right.
2: Okay.
1: I accomplished everything I wanted to here. This is it. This is what it's all about. Anything else you'd like to add,
2: no,
1: Kiki?
2: No, just kids losing their rubbers all over the UK.
1: All over school. Please, sir, can I have a rubber? Get out of here, you weirdo. All right. That went exactly like I wanted it to. We'll be back with more. It's Brock and Kiki.
3: Oh.

0: Brock and Kiki in the afternoon, and Greg Beharrell at night. We're WIRX, everything that rocks.
1: For Victoria, being a member of Honor Credit Union really matters.
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9: WIRX weather.
10: A blend of clouds and sun this afternoon, with daytime highs approaching 79. Winds out of the south around 5 miles an hour. Lows level off around 58 tonight. Clear skies. I'm staff meteorologist Derek Height.
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2: All right, hour number three on the way. Big 5 o'clock hour for you. We got dumb vocabulary. Florida man, he's stopping by for Florida Man Friday. And much more. Real quick, though, Kiki, I did want to mention it is National Tequila Day. I know we lightly touched on that this morning, but good day to maybe have a margarita. And we've discussed before on probably National Margarita Day. Margaritas, tone it down a little bit. There's no reasonable size margarita, right?
3: No.
2: It's only like a gallon of margaritas and up.
3: Yeah.
2: Troughs. And it's just that's too much. That's not how you should consume that much frozen drink filled with tequila, by the way.
3: I know. I think that they like to make margaritas fun.
2: Yeah.
3: And there's no better way to make a drink fun than making it exceptionally large.
2: Exactly.
3: Or adding some funky things into it, exactly. Like a Bloody Mary's got a bunch of stuff attached to a toothpick.
2: Yeah.
3: It's basically a meal now.
2: Yeah. Yeah. Exactly. Exactly.
3: Wild.
2: And margaritas do the same thing.
3: And I fall for it every time.
2: Every time. Oh, boy, that looks good. Well, what you'll do. Margaritas, much like another cuisine or thing you'll find at a Mexican restaurant, fajitas, they walk past your table and you go, ooh, that looks good. And then you get suckered into buying a lava hot plate
3: combo.
2: And then they'll do the same thing with the margarita. Yeah. Ooh, let's get that giant margarita.
3: Yeah, yeah. That comes in a bucket with a spigot. I'm sold.
2: You had me at bucket. Okay. You had me at bucket.
3: Anybody else want to? They came with like 10 straws. Anybody else want to share? No?
2: No.
3: Okay. These are all mine.
2: You're just there knuckling 10 straws and sucking it down, getting brain freeze.
3: Challenge accepted.
2: I've never had, I know the old joke was like, oh, tequila makes you crazy, tequila makes your clothes come off.
3: Yeah.
2: I've never had a problem like that.
3: I think mostly because I've never drank too much tequila. I've always been very aware
2: responsible with it.
3: Tequila seems scary to me.
2: Yeah.
3: So I only have a couple of drinks of tequila and then I move on.
2: I don't think
3: anything good comes after two tequila drinks.
2: Well, the old saying, one tequila, two tequila, three tequila, four. Exactly.
3: Exactly.
2: For me, I just have so much fun because usually if I'm having tequila, it's in a tropical setting.
3: Vacation.
2: A vacation or at a Mexican restaurant where it's my birthday and I'm wearing a sombrero and they're singing Feliz Cumpleaños aquí to me.
3: Yeah.
2: And I'm like, this is great. And so I usually am having fun with it. Now, whiskey. Different story for me. Difference. I'm peeing in a closet.
3: Yeah.
2: It's not good. It's not good. So,
3: picking fights.
2: Yeah. So anyway, well, hey, happy National Tequila Day.
3: Yeah. Go enjoy that tequila.
2: Yeah.
3: Eat the worm.
2: Da, da, da, da, da, da, da, da. That song where they only say tequila.
3: It's not even a worm. It's like a larva.
2: Yeah. Something like that. Yeah.
3: Ugh.
2: Anyway, I'd do it.
3: You would?
2: I would.
3: I wouldn't.
2: I would. I would eat the worm. But I make bad life choices, so. All right, we're going to be back with more. It's Brock and Kiki.

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1: Well, don't go anywhere. Dumb vocabulary on the way. Is it dumb? Uh-huh. Is it vocabulary? I don't know. I'm not sure. Kind of. After the dumb part, I black out for a little bit. I stop paying attention. I do know it's dumb, though. So we got that going for us, which is nice. Dumb vocabulary on the way. It's Brock and Kiki.

0: thing that rocks. WIRX, the Plan B Show with Brock and Kiki. Let's get smart with dumb vocabulary. It's dumb vocabulary with Brock and Kiki.
1: Just when I think you couldn't possibly be any dumber, you go and do something like this.
2: Your dumb vocabulary for today, crunchy lettuce. Crunchy lettuce. This is a good one.
3: Romaine.
2: A delicious bag of romaine. Not from Taylor Farms, though, because that will give you explosive day. Crunchy lettuce.
3: Yeah, I don't know. A crunchy lettuce?
2: Crunchy lettuce.
3: It's got to be something weird. I know it's not gross.
2: Crunchy lettuce.
3: It's got to be something weird. Lettuce. Shredded.
2: What are you on the game show password?
3: Yeah.
2: What is it? Crunchy lettuce. Do you want me to just tell you?
3: No, you're not, okay. It's frozen grass.
2: What's wrong with what?
3: Frozen crunchy. Weed.
2: No. No. I'm going to. What you're doing.
3: This was a really.
2: Tell you what.
3: This
2: what,
3: was a bad.
2: What you're doing right now is not crunchy
3: I did
2: lettuce.
3: Terrible.
2: And maybe that'll give you a tip. So, crunchy lettuce is a reference to the best part of something, something that's really awesome. Because what's terrible, Kiki? Soggy lettuce. You
3: no.
2: get a piece of wet lettuce, you're like, ugh. But a nice, crisp, chunky piece of lettuce
3: like
2: on like a burger.
3: Like a BLT, lettuce wedge.
2: A lettuce wedge. A nice Cobb salad, and it's crunchy.
3: Mm-hmm.
2: So, crunchy lettuce is just a great way to describe something that's awesome.
3: That's good.
2: Example, dude. Party last night was crunchy lettuce, man.
3: I don't know. I think I'd rather go with like cheesy pizza.
2: What are you doing? No.
3: No, not everyone likes lettuce. Crunchy lettuce.
2: But when it's crunchy lettuce, when it's think about
3: a salad.
2: Think about a BLT, all right, with a nice fresh chunk of crunchy lettuce on there.
3: Yeah, but the BLT is what's awesome.
2: No,
3: not
2: and
3: the
2: you're
3: lettuce.
2: Not thinking about the wet lettuce part. Have you ever had that kind of wet, brown, blackish lettuce?
3: No, I get what you're saying.
2: You don't see. You're not crunchy.
3: I do.
2: You know what, bro? You're not crunchy lettuce.
3: I think there's better, cooler things out there to describe something that's awesome.
2: No, what you're doing right now is so not crunchy lettuce, and I don't appreciate
3: like
2: it.
3: Like a greasy mini taco.
2: No, yeah, but that's not.
3: I know. It doesn't ring the same way. Crunchy lettuce.
2: This is going to become
3: this part sounds of, like a Gen Z thing.
2: This is going to be part of my daily vernacular.
3: This is a Gen Z thing.
2: Well,
3: welcome.
2: I'm hip with the youth of today.
3: Yes.
2: All right, everyone start saying crunchy lettuce. And if you see Kiki,
3: or
2: tell her she's not crunchy lettuce.
3: You can
2: lettuce.
3: Just say, that's awesome.
2: No, not as
3: no,
2: cool.
3: No, now we all have to say, that's crunchy lettuce.
2: And see how cool that sounded?
3: No, you sound
2: ridiculous.
3: Like Gen Z, who we complain about all the
2: ridiculous.
3: Time and their stupid words. And
2: you know
3: now
2: what?
3: You're joining them.
2: Everything I did was crunchy lettuce. Everything Kiki
3: crunchy
2: did was wet lettuce.
3: Lettuce.
2: Right.
3: Sounds so
2: stupid.
3: You're
2: the wet lettuce of the show, all right? I'm the crunchy lettuce of the show. All right, that is your dumb vocabulary for a Friday. We'll be back with more. It's Brock and Kiki.

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3: WIRX weather.
4: Lowest level off around 58
5: tonight
4: under clear skies.
5: Winds out of the south around 5 miles an hour.
4: Daytime highs approaching 83.
5: Tomorrow, sunshine mixed with clouds at times.
4: I'm staff meteorologist Derek Height.
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1: Well, one of our favorite parts of the week is coming up. It's Friday. It's the 5 o'clock hour, which means he's back. Florida Man Friday. We do have Florida Woman this week, though, because we are not sexist here when it comes to our Florida shenanigans.
2: No, we want to include the women, too. They're just as wild.
1: Not quite as crazy, but a close second, Florida Woman. Anyway, that's coming up and more. It's Brock and Kiki. We'll be back.
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1: And now, it's time for Florida Man Friday.
2: In Florida.
3: Report out of Florida.
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6: It's Florida, Jack. It's like it never stopped being the 70s down there.
1: Well, not quite as crazy, but still fun to say. A Florida woman, 26-year-old Yonoshi Smith. Yeah. You know, she's okay. Anyway, had drugs hidden in just about every storage compartment the good Lord provides.
7: No, in her persons?
1: In her persons. In and around her persons. Anyway,
7: oh no.
1: So police in Florida pulled over a car over the weekend for illegally dark window tint, which Florida has an issue with that. That's what you can legally drive a monster truck down in Florida. Like, they don't have a height limit, yeah, but you can't have your windows too dark. That's anyway. Florida, you're weird. That was just the beginning. When officers asked her to step out of the car, they spotted baggies of drugs on the seat and on the ground. Then, while they were walking her to the police van, another baggie fell out. And she admitted that one came from the butt crack.
7: Oh. Right,
1: she was trying to hold it. Hold it. But wait, there's more.
7: There's more.
1: Once she got to jail, corrections officers found another stash hidden in her
7: front
1: cavity.
7: Coin purse.
1: In her coin purse. Thank you, Kiki.
7: Yeah.
1: So there was one in there and another bag tucked in her bra.
7: Oh, okay.
1: Meanwhile, that's the driver tried to distance himself immediately, reporting, telling officers she needs to take responsibility for her stuff.
7: Oh.
1: Now she's facing multiple felony charges, including drug trafficking and bringing drugs into a detention facility.
7: Wow.
1: In and around her persons. That's kind of that's funny. Just baggies falling all over the place.
7: Gosh, you know, you can go for
1: just
7: it.
1: Just imagine, like in cartoons, when they turn someone upside down and they shake them out, yeah, and all the stuff falls out. Comically large things where you're like, there's no way you had all that hidden on you. Yeah. In and around her persons.
7: Yeah. Yeah. What happened to just stuffing things? I mean, I realized she did have some stuff in her bra, but man,
1: yeah,
7: we used to have all kinds of stuff in there. Nobody even thought to check.
1: Yeah. You women actually have more pockets when you think about it.
7: Yeah.
1: You got a couple more. I got one good one.
7: Mm-hmm.
1: The other one's too small.
7: Yeah. You can put stuff in your boots. No. You know, when I have tall boots, I can stuff it in there.
1: I was saying holes in your body. That's what I meant.
7: Yeah. I'm not accepting that.
1: No. You got.
7: That's not a thing.
1: According to this lady,
7: this lady, unfortunately.
1: Look, God gave you pockets.
7: But for me personally, I do not consider those pockets,
1: yeah,
7: and do not plan to use them as such.
1: You go to pay for something, you use cash, pull it out of the bra.
7: Yeah, out of the bra.
1: Yeah.
7: Not in the summertime. No. I try to put it in a coin purse.
1: Why is this money wet? Why is it wet? What part of your body did this come from? Don't worry about it. All right. There you go. Florida Woman Friday. We'll be back with more. It's Brock and Kiki.

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1: 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Jordan, tell us all about this adorable pup.
2: Well, if you're looking for a snack-loving sidekick, Winston is ready to apply. He's a five-year-old sweetheart with a sensitive heart, an adorable personality, and a big love for treats. When he first arrived at Alvan, he was tipping the scales at nearly 40 pounds. But thanks to a healthy diet and plenty of encouragement from our team, he's slimmed down to a healthy 25 pounds. And he definitely has more pep in his step. These days, Winston loves spending time outdoors, showing off his tricks, and of course, accepting treats from his favorite people. He may take a moment to get his bearings with someone new, but once he feels comfortable, his goofy, affectionate personality really shines through. Whether he's standing up like a meerkat in hopes of treats, or showing off his signature spin, Winston has a way of making people smile. He's ready to find a home where he can keep enjoying life's simple pleasures, walks, treats in moderation, and plenty of love from his forever family. 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
1: 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He is absolutely adorable and going to be a great fit for someone. And again, al-van.org/adopt to see Winston. And maybe he'll be the perfect pet for you. I might take him. He's one of the cutest things I've ever seen. Well, that's Winston for you. Before we let anyone go, though, we have a big event coming up. Could you tell us all about the Alvan Humane Society annual blueberry barbecue? Best name around. 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
14: Lowest level off around 58 tonight. Under clear skies. Winds out of the south around 5 miles an hour. Daytime highs approaching 83. Tomorrow, sunshine mixed with clouds at times. I'm staff meteorologist Derek Height.
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0: 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Everything that rocks.
1: Excellent news, everyone. Final hour. Excuse me, hon. Oh, my God. I'll get it together. Don't worry. Anyway, what do we got coming up? Topic of the day. We got...
2: The weekend?
1: Oh, science and then the weekend. Science and then the weekend. I didn't want to bring... And I don't want to give you a complex about this, Kiki, but I don't like your hat.
2: What the heck is wrong with my hat?
1: What the heck?
2: I feel like the style's kind of old school.
1: It's an old 90s. Man hat.
2: It's like a 90s looking hat.
1: So is it actual denim or does it just have the denim look to
2: it? No, it's not denim. It's a light... It's just a blue.
1: It has a denim look to it.
2: Yeah, but it's not denim. It's just the blue.
1: It's a canvas hat. Would that be considered canvas?
2: I don't know.
1: And it's got the buckle in the back, which I never liked buckle hats.
2: It's like a 90s hat. I'm a 90s mom.
1: I don't. I'm not a fan.
2: It's a 90s summer.
1: Maybe because I don't look good in those type of hats. I'm more of a trucker hat kind of guy. But yeah. No, it doesn't look bad on you. I don't like that style.
2: Of course it doesn't look bad. Jeez, get off me. I wasn't looking for your approval, dude.
1: I wish I could take more chances in the hat world, but I feel like I'm too far along my life to take chances.
2: You went through like a newsboy consideration for a while there.
1: I really did. I wanted to, but I just, and I don't know if it's because, that's one of those hats that you got to start when you're young, you know what I mean?
2: Yeah, it's got to be like part of your identity to get away with it. I think that you are so the first to make fun of somebody on how they look that you knew that you would get it 10 times harder.
1: Exactly.
2: All the people you make fun of all the time, that would have been our prime opportunity to say, hey, boy, do you have the newspaper today?
1: read all about it. No, because, and again, I don't know if this is bad of me or not, but if someone maybe tries a new look or takes a chance, I will make fun of them immediately. I love having fun with it. Like, you had this nice striped shirt, and immediately I thought you looked like Freddy Krueger, so I pointed that out.
2: Yeah, every day you make fun of me.
1: I got no problem getting on someone about something they're wearing.
2: Any of my matching sets? You like to tell me I'm, you
1: and
2: know,
1: it's terrible.
2: When did I join the mafia?
1: Yeah, or something like that, when you wear your velour tracksuit.
2: Yeah.
1: No, I don't know why. It's just because, but then that keeps me from taking fashion chances because I know I would just get it so much
2: worse. I would hit you so hard.
1: Yeah. That's what guys do, though. Like, if our buddy, that's why guys wear the same thing every single day, because we know our friends will make fun of us mercilessly
2: if we take any
1: God forbid we try a papa color, because you are going to get just raked over the coals. So anyway, no, it's fine. Your hat's fine. I'm just jealous. That's jealous.
2: I know.
1: I want to, like, Slash. He's the only guy who can walk around with a top hat and people don't make fun of him.
2: 100%.
1: It's insane. Him and Abe Lincoln, unreal. So,
2: unreal. All right.
1: We're going to be back with more. It's Brock and Kiki.

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2: All right, coming up, we got your topic of the day. We're going to get a little nostalgic. Make sure you head over to our Facebook page and get in on the conversation there. The weirdest thing you become nostalgic about. I got a great answer for this one. I'm excited about it. We're going to get nostalgic in a weird way coming up. It's Brock and Kiki.
3: Seems

0: 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WIRX. It's your topic of the day on the Plan B Show with Brock and Kiki.
1: All right, let's do it. What am I doing? Topic of the day, my God. No, it's topic of the day. I'm trying to go back in time. Well, actually, that works out. How serendipitous, because we are talking about going back in time. What's the weirdest thing you've become nostalgic about? I have a very specific answer, Kiki, and you won't have, I think, any idea what I'm talking about. But it's the old sports shake in the heavy-duty metal pull-top can.
2: I've seen the picture of it, and it does not look familiar at all.
1: So I used to get this all the time at the co-op. It is the most delicious chocolatey
2: chocolate
1: drink.
2: Milk?
1: Well, it's, I wouldn't even say chocolate milk. I don't even know how to describe it. It's like a, it, almost like a malt, maybe, but it was in a can. It had the old pull-top style. So not a like a pull-top style. And it was so delicious. The vanilla was good, too, but the chocolate... Oh my, I can still, and I think maybe because it was the also the metal tin that it was in, it was like in a soup can, and you'd pull top, it was the most delicious thing in the world, and you can't find them anymore. I mean, you can, but they're not the same. They're not the same.
2: Yeah.
1: God, I'm just looking at it. I can taste it. I can, what, let's, oh, someone posted the
2: ingredients.
1: There's 55 grams of sugar in that. No wonder I loved it so much. No wonder I loved it so much. Yeah, there was nothing sporty about that thing. That was a sugary drink.
2: Have any protein in it, or
1: it
2: at least?
1: It did have protein. That was kind of its thing. It had 14 grams of protein or something like that. But it, 55 grams of sugar, that's a Mountain Dew, brother.
2: Yep.
1: So, is there anything weird that you're nostalgic about, Kiki?
2: I mean, I don't know if it's weird, but simpler times with social media. And I'm talking MySpace.
1: MySpace was dope.
2: Loved MySpace.
1: It was way cooler than Facebook.
2: It was music-based.
1: Yeah.
2: There wasn't any trolling going on. We mostly were just like discovering new music through it, you know, connecting with bands, and then you know, we had our top eight or whatever.
1: Yeah, I think it eventually became top 10 friends.
2: Yeah, yeah, that's the way you could kind of involve your social circle as well. But you know, it wasn't all like we weren't just commenting on everything. There was no negativity.
1: No, it was right. It was
2: the only thing negative was the passive aggressiveness of you removing one of your friends
1: for
2: from
1: sure.
2: your top 10.
1: I didn't like that Todd had to be in your top friends list. He was always there in the top friends list. He was always right there. God, that guy did it right. It was Mark. Todd from MySpace?
2: Tom.
1: It was Tom. Boy, that guy did it right. He got out and now he's just leaving. But MySpace was way better. You could customize your page way different than just
2: your
1: music, profile.
2: Set the music.
1: You could,
2: set the background, theme.
1: Yeah.
2: I mean, you knew exactly. I knew exactly who I was by my expression through my MySpace profile. I loved updating the music depending on my mood.
1: You could change the background. You could make it look all cool and stuff. It was way cooler.
2: It was like rearranging your room.
1: Yeah.
2: You know, it was just like, oh my
1: gosh. You could change it. Yeah. Actually, you bringing up music was another thing I'm weirdly nostalgic about. Music ringtones or the the callback tones or when you call someone, you could set something that they could listen to.
2: Yeah.
1: That was awesome.
2: So cool.
1: Why did we get, we have these amazing phones and I can't change it to something cool other than a preloaded do, do, do, do, do, do. That's dumb.
2: Yeah.
1: I want to hear my favorite song. We got some answers here on socials. What are you weirdly nostalgic about? Alan said, life without technology. Some technology is good, but I get what you're saying.
2: Yeah.
1: I get what
2: Just
1: you're saying.
2: Simpler technology.
1: Mark said, the old Silver Beach in St. Joe.
2: Oh, nice.
1: Very nice. That's
2: I've seen some photos.
1: The photos were really,
2: really
1: cool.
2: Really cool. Yeah.
1: Let's see. Denise said, Saturday morning cartoons.
2: Oh, yes.
1: Which you can still get. What's nice is, like, if you got the Farmer 5, which now there's more, they do have some old school ones and some decent ones.
2: Mm-hmm.
1: Jeff said printing MapQuest directions.
2: Oh, yes.
1: That's a weird nostalgic thing because they were very clunky, but... Boy, there was something about putting a trip together and having it laid out. And then you got, especially like, I remember doing it when we went down for spring break.
2: Yeah.
1: And we had a binder of directions. And it was like, we got down there somehow. It was crazy. And now no one knows how to get anywhere nowadays, which I think is kind of sad. Like, you, because you just, you don't,
2: You don't need to.
1: You don't take in the information.
2: No.
1: Because you're like, I just need the address. Well, that's not, you miss stuff sometimes when you just have the address. You know what I mean? So, a couple more. Eric said the original Hi-C Ecto Cooler. Didn't they bring that back for a while? Remember that one?
2: Yeah, I do, but yeah. I don't know if they brought it back. I don't know.
1: It was just like a lime. It was just green. Or no, was it orange?
2: Orange.
1: It was orange, yeah. It was good stuff, so. And then Steve said CDs.
2: Oh, yeah.
1: Just in general, mm-hmm. Which you still can. It's not as easy to like go in. And honestly, too, they're a little more expensive than they should be. If a new CD comes out, I don't think it should be $17. I think it should be $5.
2: It should be $5.
1: $5 there. But all right. Nostalgia right there for you. We're going to be back with more. It's Brock and Kiki.

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3: WIRX weather.
4: Lowest level off around 58 tonight. Under clear skies. Winds out of the south around 5 miles an hour. Daytime highs approaching 83. Tomorrow, sunshine mixed with clouds at times. I'm staff meteorologist Derek Height.
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1: Well, just about quitting time. Obviously, we're going to wrap things up with your week in review in case you missed it. The top stories from the show this week. So hang out for that. However, right around the corner, we got to do our science. Even though we have been written by the science community, they said, "Dear Brock and Kiki, please stop doing this. You're hurting us." Sincerely, science community. We're still going to do it. Brock and Kiki do science. Coming up. Stick around.

0: Brock and Kiki on WIRX. Everything that rocks.
1: All right, Kiki. It's science time. Put on your safety goggles and get that frog to dissect. Let's kick it off with this in frog science news. That's actually funny. I totally forgot I had a frog science one. That's how little I look ahead. Anyway, researchers found bacteria in the gut of a Japanese tree frog that showed powerful anti-cancer effects.
2: What?
1: In tests, a single dose of the bacteria eliminated colorectal cancer tumors in mice and activates the immune system. They think it needs more testing, but the results are promising.
2: Oh, my gosh.
1: That's amazing.
2: That's incredible.
1: I've always said this. I'm just hoping we can get to a point. I live long enough to where I can at least take care of something. I know I'm not going to live forever. I don't want to live forever. Right. But I want to be like, I just hope they get to the point where it's like, all right, we got some things for you. Take this pill. You're going to be better.
2: Right.
1: You know what I mean?
2: Yeah. You can smoke cigarettes again. Cancer be damned.
1: Cancer, we can do all the stuff that's fun to do, but we know is terrible for our bodies.
2: Yeah.
1: And that's all I want. Do I want to live forever? No.
2: No.
1: Okay. But at least let me, you know.
2: Not go out early.
1: Yeah, out early and let me enjoy some stuff.
2: Or worry about stuff.
1: Look, smoking and drinking and drugs is fun, but it's bad for us, okay? Until we get some pills to help us out. That's what we need.
2: We need more frogs.
1: We need more frogs. I'll lick whatever frog you want me to lick, fella. What about this? In bug science news, scientists have revised their estimate of how many bug species there are on planet Earth. Planet Earth. They used to think it was around 6 million species, but now they think somewhere between 14 to 20 million insect species are around.
2: It's too much.
1: Comes from a Costa Rican research project. That's a lot of bugs.
2: Yeah.
1: It's a lot of bugs, man.
2: Too many bugs.
1: Now, here's my only thing I will say, though, is that's kind of a positive because of what we have done to the environment.
2: Mm.
1: I guess it's nice to think that there's actually more bugs. Because
2: mm-hmm.
1: I don't know about you. Taking a road trip recently, there are no bugs on our cars.
2: Yeah.
1: There used to be a bug spray treatment at car washes. And now, because of all the chemicals we've sprayed, insects are good. Bugs are good.
2: Right.
1: Are they creepy, crawly, gross sometimes? Yes, but just saying, maybe we do need more bugs, okay? Not mosquitoes, though. Not mosquitoes, all right? Lastly, in bug science news, one more for you. With all these new insects, we might need a little help controlling them. A French startup says it has achieved the first air-to-air insect interception by an autonomous micro drone, which is a fancy way of saying they built a drone that killed a bug.
2: Wow.
1: They think one day drones could help manage insect populations without harsh chemicals like we just talked about.
2: Very cool.
1: This is cool. You know, technology, meeting bugs. However, Kiki, we already have the coolest bug-killing technology, and that is an electrified tennis racket that you can swing around wildly at the campsite.
2: Hell yeah, we got two of them.
1: And that sweet, satisfying pop when you smoke a mosquito.
2: Especially when you're just kind of waving it around because you're not sure where it went, and then you just happen to
1: get it.
2: You get lucky.
1: Oh, and you get a big one.
2: Sweet.
1: That pop, that crack it makes, oh, that's fun.
2: It is.
1: Oh, that's fun. Until you swing too much and you're not looking, and then you hit your significant other in the face.
2: Gross.
1: I'm sorry, honey. They got that weird tennis racket burn mark on their forehead. So, hey, cool, but we already got the coolest bug-killing technology.
2: That's true.
1: All right. There you go, Brock and Kiki. New science. We're going to be back with more. Stick around.
0: Yay! 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

0: 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We're WIRX, and we're more like a race car with no brakes. Bob and Tom, they're the engine. Brock and Kiki, pure high-octane combustible fuel. John Cruz, the driver keeping us barely on the road. And Greg Beharrell, well, he's the rando guy hanging out at the window, waving at strangers.
1: Let's go!
0: Everything that rocks, especially the people. And I think we should put Brock in the trunk. This is WIRX.
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11: Lowest level off around 58 tonight. Under clear skies. Winds out of the south around 5 miles an hour. Daytime highs approaching 83. Tomorrow, sunshine mixed with clouds at times. I'm staff meteorologist Derek Height.
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3: All right, let's do it. Your week in review, in case you missed it. The top stories from the show. We'll kick it off with probably my favorite one from this week, and that is raccoons are getting domesticated, which means I am one step closer to having my pet raccoon.
4: Yeah, nope.
3: I'm going to have to go capture a couple city raccoons.
4: You're going to have to move out.
3: That's fine.
4: Not coming into
3: me and
4: house.
3: My pet raccoon will live a happy life together. Okay.
4: Until it mauls your face.
3: It's such a conversation starter too. All right. I'm going to be that guy. You know, the guy who has a parrot on his shoulder.
4: So creepy. Yeah. I see a leash. I see him sitting on your shoulder.
3: That guy's going to look like a real idiot compared to me and my pet raccoon on my shoulder.
4: You're going
3: to
4: make so many dollars from all the photos that get taken with you.
3: Hey, parrot guy. Move over. There's a new guy with an exotic animal on his shoulder. All right. What else did we learn on the show this week? Oh, look, if you're the type of person that comes back from a camping trip or a picnic and you immediately wipe out the cooler, I don't trust you. I don't trust you as a person.
4: Who's doing that?
3: What kind of psychopath?
4: Nothing's worse, though, when you need a cooler and a pinch
3: right
4: real quick and you open it up and there's freaking mold because we didn't take the time to wipe it out.
3: There's mold and half-drank water bottles
4: in
3: there.
4: And a soggy string cheese.
3: But you know what? That's how God intended it to be. He didn't intend for us to finish a week-long camping trip and then do some work when we get home.
4: By the way, there's three coolers I've set out that need some spray and some soap.
3: We'll get to it when we have to do another trip or picnic, okay? And the last thing we learned on the show this week, in case you missed it, look, if you see a ad in a local newspaper that says $10 exotic animal shoot and it's in a parking garage, it's not up to code.
4: It's illegal.
3: It is 100% illegal.
4: Apparently you need a permit.
3: That is not up to date on their exotic animal.
4: And now the owner of the parking garage has to make a stupid sign that says no exotic... animal photo shoots allowed.
3: No overnight parking, subcompacts on level 3, and no exotic animal shoots. Lost tickets, $10 charge.
4: All it takes is one, and then a sign's made, and you're like, this actually happened. Now they have to put a sign up.
3: Yep. All right, there you go. That's what we learned on the show this week, and we really appreciate you hanging out. Have a great weekend, and then, we'll see you back here on Monday for more of Brock and Kiki. Okay, bye.
4: See ya.

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7: I'm not even listening. 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

0: 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And this is going to sound very Who's the Boss, but
1: The Greg B. Harrell Show will be right back. Stick around.

0: Search answer.
1: Hello?
0: This is United States calling. Are we reaching... See, it keeps hanging up. And it's a man answering.
2: WIRX, why don't you phone me like this fine upstanding citizen? So what are you up to?
3: I'm up 5'7". What are you up to?
2: You're up to 5'7". Well, somebody's practicing their Thanksgiving table material. Let me ask you this. How tall do you think I am?
3: I don't know. You don't sound really short. Let me guess. Maybe 5'9"?
2: 5'9". Well, that is a cool sounding height. And also the height of Iron Man, which is a fact I would repeat regularly if I was 5'9".
3: Is that a good guess?
2: No. I'm actually 6'6".
3: 6'6"? You must have a hard time finding shoes.
2: I do. And it's true what they say about men with huge feet. They...

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1: Fact I would repeat regularly if I was 5'9".
2: Is that a good guess?
1: No. I'm actually 6'6".
2: 6'6"? You must have a hard time finding

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19: Lowest level off around 58
20: tonight.
19: Under clear skies. Winds out of the south around 5 miles an hour. Daytime highs approaching 83.
20: Tomorrow,
19: sunshine mixed with clouds at times. I'm staff meteorologist Derek Height.
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0: It's the Greg B. Harrell Show. Let's define a music industry term. Musical era. You hear record labels and music folks in the know use this all the time. Oh, the grunge era of music. Or, oh, the bubblegum pop era of music. The new wave era. Okay, well, exactly how long do record labels consider a musical era? 3 to 5 years. That is the tiny little window that musical eras have in terms of getting a lot of promotion from their record labels. And that's something. After that, record labels consider music from that 3 to 5 year window nostalgia. Yep, lumped in with Beanie Babies.
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0: 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So, you know, blame them. I like to think the at sign is just a lowercase a with a glorious tail.
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